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1: Well, good evening. As we get you up, out the door, and on your way home for your Monday travel, we've got some slowdown still westbound 80 in areas between USA and Patrick. Get a nice little clearing. That traffic does pick up again with some heavy traffic right now between Sparks Boulevard and the Nugget Resort. Traffic picking up just a little bit as well if you're traveling out to the North Valleys between the Spaghetti Bowl and Panther. Still seeing a little bit of slowdown 395 south at Audi Boulevard up on North McCarran. Things are looking pretty good there. Heavy traffic northbound South McCarran between Gregg Street and Nugget Avenue, and we do have some light traffic still 580 north at Moana. Drive safely from the Right Now Traffic Center. I'm Kristen Snow.

0: Cable 98.1. I am Kristen, hanging out with you on your Monday, filling in for JJ Christy all this week, and it is officially the 5 o'clock hour, so that means it's quitting time. We'll check in with you right now, traffic, as you get ready to head home coming up again. But first, let's talk about this summer concert season. We're off to a pretty good start, right? And I mean start. We are not finished yet. We've got Hunter Hayes coming for you at TJ's Corral at the Carson Valley Inn. He's going to be there. Is this next Friday, the 31st already? Yeah, he's going to be there the 31st. How would you also like to be there? Well, listen to Bob all this week from 6 to 10 to win your tickets to see Hunter Hayes at TJ's Corral, because we're your concert animal. Cable 98.1.
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2: Well, good evening. We are continuing to see a few slowdowns out on Northern Nevada roads for your Monday travel. If you're heading out to the North Valleys, we've got a steady stream of traffic that direction, but not too bad between the Spaghetti Bowl and Panther Valley. Up on North McCarran, both directions right now, east and westbound between Sullivan and Rock Boulevard. Westbound 80 between USA and Patrick, we do get a fair amount of clearing there. Traffic does pick up again, Vista Boulevard to the Nugget Resort, and we've still got some slowdown both directions at the Nugget Avenue overpass in Sparks. From the Right Now Traffic Center, I'm Kristen Snow.
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2: Hi, I'm Chief Meteorologist Jeff Thompson in the Colo 8 First Alert Weather Center. Mild overnight, clear, some smoke and haze possible. 60 degrees, our low, back into the mid-90s, 96 on a sunny Tuesday. Intense heat late in the week.
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1: Well, good afternoon. Continuing to see it. Northern Nevada roads looking fabulous for your Monday travel. We do have some light traffic right now. 395 northbound at Audi Boulevard. Westbound 80 between USA and Patrick with construction a bit further up between Vista Boulevard and the Nugget Resort. Body slow and go up on North McCarran between El Rancho and Pyramid Way. A lot of that in that eastbound lane near Northtown. And we've got some slow and go both directions at the Nugget Avenue overpass in Sparks. Everything else is in the clear. From the Right Now Traffic Center, I'm Kristen Snow.

It's Bull Station, K-Bull 98.1. That was Shaboozy with Good News. I'm Kristen, filling in for JJ this week. I've got Jason Aldean for you on your Bull Station.

0: Cable 98.1. All right, it's dinner time. Who's hungry and doesn't want to cook dinner? Have you been to Reno Bar and Grill? 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
2: Well, good evening. We are continuing to see area roads still looking pretty good. We do have some traffic that has picked up eastbound 80 right now between the Spaghetti Bowl and the Nugget Resort. If you're traveling out to the North Valleys, also picking up a little bit there between Glendale and Panther Valley. That's 395 at northbound. Up on North McCarran, both directions, east and westbound, we're seeing some slowdown between, looks like, El Rancho and Rock Boulevard. Westbound 80 between USA and Patrick, also Vista Boulevard and the Nugget Resort. We're still seeing some heavy traffic northbound South McCarran between Greg Street and Nugget Avenue, and 580 north between Neal Road and Moana Lane. From the Right Now Traffic Center, I'm Kristen Snow.
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1: A better life with Dr. Sanjay Gupta.
2: Staying active every day will go a long way towards helping you live a happy, healthy, and pain-free life. And there's perhaps no movement more fundamental than walking. It reinforces the alignment, stability, and coordinated muscle activation that supports how your body moves, whether you're doing strenuous exercise or simply going about your daily life. This is according to Dana Santis, a strength and conditioning specialist. Even though you walk every day, Dana does say you can make small adjustments to immediately improve your walking mechanics. So, keep your rib cage stacked over your pelvis. Avoid leaning over or arching your lower back. Allow your arms to swing naturally in coordination with your legs. Keep your gaze forward, your jaw relaxed, and then just breathe in through your nose and out through your mouth. I'm Dr. Sanjay Gupta, helping you live a better life.
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Cable 98.1. Zach John King had a heartbreaking and inspiring week. He announced a little over a week ago that his father, John King, died unexpectedly. That was a heartbreaking part. The inspiring part was how he handled it. After announcing he would be off for a week or two, he quickly returned to social media with a new song to honor his father. And on Saturday, he shared a photo of himself and his dad on Instagram and wrote, "Let's get back to work." And friends and fellow country artists were quick to respond with love. Cole Swindell, as you know, he lost his dad as well. He said, "He's right there with you, bud. Keep making him proud." Here's Zach John King on Cable 98.1.

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Cable 98.1. Happy Monday. Happy Monday's almost over. Oh man, it's definitely a rough Monday after night in the country, right? I love seeing everybody's cars out and about around town. Like, oh, look, you got the green paint still on your windshield, covered in dirt. Yeah, they're out there. I am Kristen, filling in for JJ Christie. He is the smart one. He took the week off after night in the country. Smart fella, I'll tell you that. And guess what else? He's an Ella fella. Here's Ella Langley on Cable 98.1.

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0: Life with Dr. Sanjay Gupta.
1: They say consistency is key, but sometimes you just got to switch it up. A new study out of Harvard School of Public Health found that varying your exercise routine could add years to your life. What exercise someone did didn't matter much. What did matter was that all the exercises together worked all the muscle groups in their body. Now, an added benefit to changing things up is it can help you push through the plateau effect. That's when your body gets so efficient at doing something that you actually stop getting better at it. And we know from previous research that specializing in any one sport at a young age can make someone actually more prone to injury. And as experts we talk to point out, even elite athletes switch up things with their workouts, making sure to target strength, cardio, flexibility, balance, and doing that every single week. I'm Dr. Sanjay Gupta, helping you live a better life.
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2: Chief Meteorologist Jeff Thompson in the Colo 8 First Alert Weather Center. Mild overnight, clear. Some smoke and haze possible. 60 degrees, our low. Back in the mid-90s, 96 on a sunny Tuesday. Intense heat late in the week.

Cable 98.1. I've got a couple more hometown howdies, some shout outs to give out from Night in the Country this weekend. I want to say hey to Becca and her kids. They were hanging out right there on the, what do you call that? Like the fence area, like right up next to the stage. And they were there for like the openers in the heat at 4:45 in the afternoon. And what I loved about Beck and her kids is that they were giving every single person high fives, like all the security, the sheriffs, everybody, the stagehands, everybody got a high five, just help trying to help make everybody smile, Beck and her kids. So it was so great meeting you. Here's Luke Combs on Cable 98.

New music on cable 98.1 from Hudson Westbrook called Painted You Pretty. I'm Kristen, and I'm going to keep the new music and the new artists coming for you. These 28-year-olds coming on up in country music. 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

0: 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This rodeo is going to have ranch brag, mutton busting, barrel race, and team roam, breakaway roping, and some bulls. Oh, yeah. You know you can't rodeo without the bull. And you can't go if you don't have tickets. That's where we come in. 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

0: Okay, Bull 98.1. I am Kristen. That's it for me today. I'm going to get out of here. Enjoy the rest of my Monday evening. Maybe take my car through the car wash. I don't know. Probably not. I'll be like the last car to wash the green paint and the dirt off my car. I want to keep that night in the country vibe going. You know what I mean? But I'll be back here afternoons all week filling in for JJ Christy. So I'll see you back here tomorrow. Love you, Cable.
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0: What's the biggest myth about interscholastic performing arts? That you have to be the most talented or experienced to participate. The truth is, anyone can be a part of their school's performing arts. There are countless opportunities for students to participate, from theater, choir, and band, to speech and debate. 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
1: 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Amen.
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There's just something like, I don't know, it gets me in the feels every time I hear it. Ella Langley with Love and Life Again.

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1: Hi, J.J. Christie here. Join me afternoons for Shower Thoughts, Stupid Criminal of the Week, the Redneck Word of the Day. 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

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It's Loving Life again on the Overnight Ride.

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0: believe this was caused by too much Jimmy Buffett. My name's Justin. This is the Overnight Ride. Before I get into this, though, to me, there was never too much Jimmy Buffett. When Jimmy passed away, a very sad day, my family's household. We love Jimmy. We've seen Jimmy 1,000 times. But down in Jupiter, Florida, a man broke into his neighbor's home. He got away with putting a towel over his head and jumping over the back fence. Police got a canine. They tracked him. They found his back door open. He was charged with unarmed burglary. So he just broke into their house to do one thing. That was slice up a lime and drink his neighbor's tequila. Which does sound like a Jimmy Buffett song, somehow. Broke into my neighbor's house, sliced up a lime, had some tequila. It's the second part of Margaritaville. So I believe that Jeffrey, the culprit, may have been listening to too much JB at the time.
1: Thanks for listening to The Overnight Ride. We'll be right back.
2: A better life with Dr. Sanjay Gupta.
3: There are lots of things you can measure to get an idea of how healthy you are at any given moment. Temperature, heart rate, blood pressure, just to name a few. But how about how healthy you will be and how long you're likely to live? According to a new study out of the University at Buffalo, two simple strength tests are pretty accurate at predicting longevity in older women. One is hand grip strength, and the other is how quickly people can stand up from a seated position without using their arms. By the way, I remember interviewing former President Jimmy Carter when he was quite old and being really impressed how he just popped out of the chair without using his arms. Not a lot of older people can actually do that. But I think the message here is that maintaining strength as you age is going to help you perform everyday activities, but also help you avoid injury and stay independent. I'm Dr. Sanjay Gupta, helping you live a better life.
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Shea Mooney, Hall of Famer. You can put that behind his name now, inducted into his high school's Hall of Fame a couple weeks ago in Arkansas. Van Buren High School. Dan and Shea say so on the Overnight Ride.

0: My name's Justin. This is The Overnight Ride. Who's this?
1: Jeff the Joke Guy.
0: Jeff the Joke Guy calling us from Dallas, Texas. We'll make you laugh, make you groan, make you think, and maybe adjust your outlook on life. What do you got?
1: What do you call a fish wearing a bow tie?
0: A fish wearing a bow tie? What?
1: The fish decayed.
0: Oh, man, that's good.
1: What do you call a cow with a twitch?
0: What do you call a cow with a twitch? What?
1: Beef jerky. I just realized today that everybody's a prisoner of their phone. I guess that's why they call them cell phones.
0: Oh, that's a good observation.
1: One of the things I think about is if you put your left shoe on the wrong foot, it's on the right foot. Little Johnny went to school and he was late. The teacher told him, "Little Johnny, you know, the early bird gets the worm." And Little Johnny said, "Yeah, but the second mouse always gets the cheese."
0: It's life advice.
1: What do you call a hippie's wife?
0: What do you call a hippie's wife? What?
1: Mississippi.
0: Oh.
1: Hey, if you're ever attacked by a mob of clowns, go for the juggler. This is Jeff the Joke Guy signing off.
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0: I've screenshotted the bottle and I keep trying to zoom in to figure out what it is. I'm Justin. It's the Overnight Ride. So Ella Langley has an energy drink coming out. Now, more teases for a collaboration with Shiner Beer have appeared. We do know that it will be out on the 13th of August, whatever it is. But on their social media pages, they have a bottle and it's kind of covered up. And I'm zooming in. I believe it's going to be some kind of fruited beer, if that makes sense. Maybe a Shandy or a Radler. There's definitely dandelions all over it. The 13th of August, we'll figure out what the Ella Langley beer is.
1: 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The Overnight Ride will be right back.
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4: How often do you stop to wonder whether you should share something that's revealing, maybe even embarrassing, with a partner, a friend, or even your boss? In her new book called Revealing, The Underrated Power of Oversharing, behavioral scientist Leslie John says doing just that can help you deepen relationships that are vital to your life. We need people to trust us in order to get things like love, friendship, and career success. That's what she told us. When you make yourself vulnerable by revealing something sensitive, it does make other people trust you. In turn, when you ask someone to reveal something about themselves, showing that interest will generally lead someone to like you more. Why? Because people like to be asked about themselves, she says. It also signals that they are discriminating and choosy, but in a good way. I'm Dr. Sanjay Gupta, helping you live a better life.
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0: Hello, it's Lindsay Matherly with your First Alert weather forecast. Temperatures are going to be the big talker over the next several days as daytime highs continue to warm up each afternoon. Today's high, 96 degrees with mostly sunny skies and a little breezy at times. Tomorrow, sunny with a high of 98 and then 100 possible on Thursday. We're not done there. We're going to heat up even more, possibly hitting 102 to 103 from Friday through the weekend.
1: Whoa. Well, July in Northern Nevada. Not a surprise to anyone, right? 6:02. We start, though, with cool mornings, which we all love. 57 in Reno. Same for Carson at 57 degrees. South Lake at 44. Welcome on into Tuesday. It is July the 28th. How are you? My name is Bob. Counting down the days of this week. More of that in a bit. Ella Langley, here's Be Her on the Bull.

0: K Bowl 91 and Kenny 610. Morning. Guess what? It's not Monday. Welcome on into Tuesday, July the 28th. My name is Bob on National. What do we got going on here today? Anything exciting? Anything fun? National Milk Chocolate Day. Ooh. Enjoy your milk chocolate bars. National Water Park Day. Hello, Wild Island. We salute you. Enjoy those last days of the water park before school. Before school. I'm saying before school. On July the 28th. What is wrong with this country? I tease, but school starts too early. Middle of August. Take me back to when school started the Tuesday after Labor Day, and we liked it. Give the kids a little bit more summer. Jeez Louise. All right, enough of that. 6:11, first caller of the day, and winning concert tickets on the way next. Stay close. It's after the break. K-Bull 98.1, the Bull.
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2: Still need to watch out for a crash with an injury reported east of Sparks on 80 eastbound at Mustang. Heavy traffic still reported on 80 eastbound from Pyramid to Mustang. From the Right Now Traffic Center, I'm the Sachs.
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4: I don't know about you, but my social media feeds are flooded with lotions and potions and gadgets, all promising to unlock different components of longevity. But if you log off, take a step back from all the hype, you'll find that the actual keys to a longer, healthier life are hiding in plain sight. There are four of them. Number one, nutrition. The Mediterranean diet really is the gold standard. Number two, exercise. You should be getting 150 minutes of moderate intensity exercise or 75 minutes of vigorous intensity exercise every week, plus strength training and stretching. Number three, sleep. Sleep is when your body and your brain repair themselves. You should be getting 7 to 9 hours a night. And finally, number four often gets forgotten, socialization. It's not a bonus. It's a necessity for a healthy life, finding a sense of community, purpose, and belonging. I'm Dr. Sanjay Gupta, helping you live a better life.
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3: A better life with Dr. Sanjay Gupta.
4: I read this interesting story the other day, which was written by a colleague of mine, about why so-called, quote, admin nights are the new book club for busy adults. Now, I learned this is a term coined by journalist Chris Collin, who wrote about this life hack in the Wall Street Journal. An admin night is when people come together for a night, a fun night, while holding one another accountable to an assignment. The ones usually considered back burner tasks, the ones that you've been putting off. The person you choose to do an admin night with matters a lot, because that's your accountability partner. 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I'm Dr. Sanjay Gupta, helping you live a better life.
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0: K-Bowl 91, the new one, Morgan Wallen. Bed by now, it's kind of a groovy little tune. 625, it is a Bob on a Tuesday. 775-800-0981, if it's been 2 weeks for you and you want to go see Hunter Hayes, just tell me a story of when you lost your kid.
1: What?
0: What kind of question is that? All right, kid or grandkid? Because it's National Water Park Day. And I got to tell you, one time, I'm a big brother. My sister's 5, 6 years younger. We're at a water park once, and I lost her. I was keeping an eye on her. It was my job as the big brother. It was the most stressful 10 minutes of my life, losing a younger sister at a water park. Now, she did the right thing. She went to a lifeguard and said, "I'm lost." You got a story. A happy ending story. 775-800-0981. Doesn't have to be a water park, but it is National Water Park Day. That's why I brought that story up. When'd you lose your kid on the bullhorn? Happy endings only. Good luck from K-Bowl 98.1. Well, that's just weird.
2: 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Right now, traffic.
3: Police report that they're still working to clear a crash with an injury east of Sparks on 80 eastbound at Mustang. Heavy traffic still reported on 80 eastbound from Pyramid to Mustang. From the Right Now Traffic Center, I'm the Sax.
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4: I'm Coral Rachel Lindsay Matherly with your first alert weather forecast. Temperatures are going to be the big talker over the next several days as daytime highs continue to warm up each afternoon. Today's high, 96 degrees with mostly sunny skies and a little breezy at times. Tomorrow, sunny with a high of 98 and then 100 possible on Thursday. We're not done there. We're going to heat up even more, possibly hitting 102 to 103 from Friday through the weekend.
5: All right, thank you, Lindsay. Temps this morning are at 57 in Reno, 57 in Carson, 44 in beautiful South Lake Tahoe. How did you lose your kid, your grandkid, someone you were in charge of? How's that? 775-800-0981. Lost my sister at a water park for 10 minutes. I was the big brother. I was in charge. Not good. All ended well, though. What about you? Next.

0: 98.1, good morning, 6:33, National Water Park Day. Once lost my little sister at a water park. How did you lose your kid? Hi. Go ahead, you're on.
1: Hi.
0: Hi, who's this?
1: I'm Alicia.
0: Hi, Alicia, I'm Bob. Nice to meet you.
1: Hi, it's nice to meet you too.
0: Yeah. When did you lose your kid?
1: Well, I have a little niece, and she decided one time that she saw this really cute dress at, the Salvation Army, and she disappeared into the rack to put this dress on.
0: Oh, my goodness. Oh, I hated that.
1: It was awful, but she was adorable.
0: All right. A niece would work, too. So went into the middle of the racks and kind of hit on you now to try on clothes?
1: Yeah, because she saw a dress she had to have, and then she refused to take it off.
0: Okay, all right. You know what? I'll take that. I'll take that. Why not? Because you couldn't find her, and it was stressful for a few minutes, huh?
1: Yeah, exactly. And she didn't understand that.
0: All right, Alicia, you said, right? You're going to the show Friday night, TJ's Corral.
1: Yes. Oh, I'm so excited. Thank you so much.
0: You're very welcome. Hunter Hayes is back to play for us.
1: I know. I'm so excited. He's back in Northern Nevada.
0: Yeah. Awesome. Well, you know what to do. You give us a winning move.
1: Woo!

You know, in a few years, that song will be an all-time favorite on the Bull Station. Like this one is now. K-Bull. K-Bull 98.1.

0: On the Bowl 640. It's so awesome to see all these younger artists and cover Toby Keith songs. You could tell he was a big influence on a lot of young and up-and-coming and established artists, too. But I mean, who was it? Just had him up at the lake. Ernest. He did a couple Toby covers, and you just hear it more and more. You could tell Toby was a big influence on up-and-coming stars of country music, and it's always good to hear their rendition of it. Miss you, Toby. 641, what's good in the hood? My name is Bob. Another hot day in the city, upper 90s. Best part of the day? Probably right now. We're at 58 in Reno and Carson, and even cooler up at the lake. My mom always said best time of the day, early morning. She's not wrong. Maybe partly why I'm a morning show host. I love this time of day. And spending it with you, too. The best part of my day, 6 to 10 a.m. And then I have to get all managerial-like. Now for the next couple days, anyway. You know, I'm going to try to be back with you in September in a different capacity. You'll hear me now and then on the Bull. I won't be your full-time, you know, friend on the way to work. But Mason will, and I've got to spend time with him last few weeks. He's a good dude. I think you're going to like him. Anyway, I'm not done yet. Friday, my last full-time show. I kind of want to do something different. What if I just all request it for 4 hours? Anything you want? Old Toby? I don't know. We'll think about it. 6:42 now. We have stuff to get to, including more tickets for these shows coming now. Fast and Furious up at Caesar's Republic. Right all summer long. You're coming in hot, and we got them for you with K-Bull 98.1.
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2: The roads are crash-free. All previously reported crashes have been cleared. Heavy traffic still reported on 80 eastbound from Rock to Mustang. From the Right Now Traffic Center, I'm the Saxman.
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HK Bowl 91, Jordan Davis coming off a spectacular night in the country set out there Saturday night. Oh, that was so much fun. 6:54, here comes Low Cash. Here's Hometown Home on K Bowl 98.1, The Bowl.

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1: The roads are still crash-free. Heavy traffic still reported on 80 eastbound from Rock to Patrick. From the Right Now Traffic Center, I'm the Sack.
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0: I'm Cola 8's Lindsay Matherly with your First Alert weather forecast. Temperatures are going to be the big talker over the next several days as daytime highs continue to warm up each afternoon. Today's high, 96 degrees with mostly sunny skies and a little breezy at times. Tomorrow, sunny with a high of 98 and then 100 possible on Thursday. We're not done there. We're going to heat up even more, possibly hitting 102 to 103 from Friday through the weekend.
1: 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Here comes the heat. 7 o'clock. Not yet, though. 60 in Reno, 59 in Carson, 46 in beautiful South Lake Tahoe. Mukru, who knew? Well, we want to get you to that benefit rodeo. It's going to be pretty cool. Ty's Let 'em Buck Rodeo, Reno Sparks Livestock Event Center, Saturday, August the 1st. We have your tickets in. 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

0: One, Miranda Lambert. That's automatic on the Bull Station. She was so good. Sparks Nugget a couple weeks ago. What a great show. And a perfect night. So I was telling everyone out of the country from the stage, when that sun goes down in northern Nevada, there isn't a better place. I mean, in the summer when it's 100 and it's really hot. Then, you know, rodeo, night in the country, all the summer things. Once that sun starts to set, God country. All right, 712. Thanks. I believe it's Yesenia, right? How you pronounce that? Thank you for the kind words on our text line. Same number. I see it in text form, 775-800-0981. There's been a lot of extremely thoughtful notes over the last week or so that have just touched my sensitive heart. How about that? Yesenia, you're one of them. Says, Bob, this is tough. You've been a ray of sunshine for my mornings. I will miss you. Ditto. I miss talking to you too, disciples, each and every day. You know, you think I make your morning. You make my morning. So. But hey, it's only Tuesday. We have until Friday together. 7:13. Moo Crew, who knew? And your favorite part, winning free concert tickets from me. It's because I have all the tickets, isn't it? All right. The rodeo. Here's a benefit rodeo I'll tell you more about in just a couple minutes, all right, with K-Bull 98.1. Hang on. Let's check right now traffic.
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2: The routes continue to be crash-free. Delays are reported on 80 eastbound from Rock to Lockwood. From the Right Now Traffic Center, I'm the Sax.
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0: Ball 98.1. Use that in a sentence today. I dare you. You'll be countrified. You ready for 3 days of 100-degree heat? Oh, no. You ready for back-to-school shopping? Oh, no. Oh, I humor myself. Let's get you in to this special rodeo. Ty's Let 'Em Buck Rodeo, invading Reno Sparks Livestock Event Center, Saturday, August 1st. And the bull wants you to be there as our guest, the family four-pack in. This rodeo will feature all the rodeo stuff. Mutton busting, Bronx, barrel racing, team roping, breakaway roping, and of course the bulls and nothing but bulls. So help us bull. Family four-pack, you on, Ed? Let's go. Moo crew, who knew? All right, no peeking first 10 minutes. You won't need to. This is easy, especially if you ate candy as a kid. Because 50% of adults have not had this candy since they were a kid. What? You ate candy as a kid? Chances are you haven't had this since you were a kid. Candy, what? See? You don't need to peek. You just need to remember the candy you had as a kid. And have you had it since? Good luck on the bullhorn. Caller 7 always goes first for this special benefit rodeo. Ty's Let 'Em Buck Rodeo. Good luck from K-Bull 98.1. Everything rodeo.
1: 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Right now, traffic.
2: The roads remain crash-free. Heavy traffic's reported on 80 eastbound from Rock to Lockwood. From the Right Now Traffic Center, I'm the Sax.
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3: The

Lindsay Mathery with your First Alert weather forecast. Temperatures are going to be the big talker over the next several days as daytime highs continue to warm up each afternoon. Today's high, 96 degrees with mostly sunny skies and a little breezy at times. Tomorrow, sunny with a high of 98 and then 100 possible on Thursday. We're not done there. We're going to heat up even more, possibly hitting 102 to 103 from Friday through the weekend.

0: 21. Let's play at 7:34. The Moo Crew Who Knew. I'm your host, Bob. You know, truth be told, I always wanted to be a game show host. Maybe someday. But this will have to do, and I love it. The Moo Crew Who Knew, where you guess and try to answer this question without peeking. 775-800-0981. 50% of you have not tried this candy since you were a kid. What is it? Hi.
1: Hi.
0: Well, hi. Who's this?
1: This is Jeanette.
0: Hi, Jeanette. Welcome to the show. You, Jeanette, are number 7.
1: Oh, my goodness. Well, then I have a really good guess. Is it wax lips?
0: The wax lips. I love it. Yeah. Oh, my God. Once the flavor ran out, those were so nasty.
1: I don't think I've had one, like, since I was probably 8.
0: Yeah,
1: that was a long time ago.
0: There you go. Try back, girl.
1: All right.
0: K Bull. Hi.
2: Hi.
0: Hi. What's your name?
2: Brooke.
0: All right, Brooke, tell everyone.
2: Is it Bazooka Bubblegum?
0: That's a great guess, huh? Bazooka Joe's. Yeah. That's not right. Hurry back. K Bull. Hi.
3: Hi. Is it Smarties?
0: Smarties. Love the Smarties. It's not Smarties. Hurry back. K Bull. Hi.
4: Is it Abba Zabba?
0: Bless you, but what's the answer?
4: Is it Abba Zabba?
0: It's not Abba Zabba's.
4: Oh.
0: That's awesome. K Bull. Hi.
5: Hi, what number am I?
0: You're the right number. Who's this?
5: This is Sandy. Good morning, Bob.
0: Good morning, Sandy. Tell everyone.
5: Is it candy corn?
0: Nope, it's not candy corn. Hurry back.
5: Got it.
0: Cable, hi.
6: Hi.
0: Hi, who's this?
6: Stephanie.
0: All right, Stephanie, what is it?
6: Is it the coconut Neapolitan candy?
0: Ooh, what's that?
6: What is that, Mom?
7: It's like a coconut square, and it has the Neapolitan color.
6: A coconut square, and it had, like, the Neapolitan color.
0: Whoa, how old is your mom? I'm kidding, I'm kidding. Not right. Hurry back. 775-800-0981. Chances are you had this candy as a kid, and you haven't had it since. Think you know? Want to go to the show? In this case, the Ties Let 'em Buck 'em Rodeo, August the 1st. Because I have a family 4-pack, if you know. Good luck from K Bull 98.1 The Bull. Stella Lefty, it's called Boston. On a

0: Bowl, 98.1, Tyler Hubbard, 743. I'm asking you, the Moo Crew, who knew? Who knows this? You had it as a candy as a kid. Probably haven't had it since 50% of you. What am I talking about, Gen Xers? Hi, what is it?
1: Hi.
0: Hi, who's this?
1: Teresa.
0: All right, Teresa, nice and loud over the static of your crappy Bluetooth. What is it?
1: Pop Rocks.
0: Oh, that's a great guess. I wish you were the winner. Remember Pop Rocks? Yeah, and then you chase it with a Coca-Cola?
1: Yes, perfect.
0: I was always afraid to do that. Everyone said your mouth would explode.
1: Or your stomach would explode.
0: Oh, that was it. Yeah, if you swallow, your stomach would explode. Yeah. Yeah. That's not right. Hurry back. Cable, hi.
2: Hey, it's Jeanette again. I know what it is.
0: Hi, Jeanette. All right, tell everyone.
2: It's those candy necklaces that you bite off and they're elastic.
0: Dang it, I wish you were the winner. That's an awesome guess.
2: I know, I pulled a really good old candy.
0: It's kind of in that time period, that time frame, that genre. Hurry back. Okay, Bull, hi.
3: Hi, is it Werther's Original?
0: Oh, that's a good guess. I still like me a Werther's Original. Out in the rocking chair drinking old-time country lemonade, talking old stuff. That's not right, hurry back. Okay, Bull, hi.
4: Good morning.
0: Good morning. Who's this?
4: My name is Sarah.
0: All right, Sarah, you sound confident. You sound like you know it. Tell everyone.
4: Well, I know there's one candy that I had as a kid, and I'll never have it again, and it was the rock candy, like that was on a stick.
0: The rock candy.
4: Dang. You don't recall? It was a stick. It was really pretty.
0: My goodness. What was black and white TV like? I got you. I got you. No, that's not right. Hurry back. Okay, Bull. Hi.
5: How you doing?
0: Good. Who's this?
5: Sean.
0: All right, Sean. Tell everyone.
5: Kool-Aid. That Kool-Aid dipstick.
0: Oh, the dipstick that went into that powdered sugar or something.
5: Yep.
0: Yes. Sean, that's a great guess. Oh, it's not right. Hurry right back. These are all great guesses. Dang it. All right. Hurry back. All right. Bye. What was that called? Had the white chalky stick, and you lickin' stick? That's not right. That's dip and lick. If nothing else, I'm cracking myself up these last couple of days. It was never mind. Get myself in trouble, but it's not that anyway, so it doesn't matter. Lick and dip, right? I don't. 775-800-0981. You had this candy as a kid. Chances are you don't have it anymore, or you haven't tried it since. Is it time for a clue? Have I had from all 13 disciples? I think so. Choking hazard. Choking hazard. So said my mom. Go.
6: 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Right now, traffic.
7: The roads remain crash-free. Heavy traffic's reported on 80 eastbound from Rock to Lockwood. From the Right Now Traffic Center, I'm the Sack.
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0: It's K-Vol 91, Megan Maroney 753. It's Bob working on a Moo Crew. Who knew? Who knows this? 50% of adults had this candy as a kid, but they haven't had it since. All right, Gen Xers, think of your candies. You've listed a lot of good ones. Haven't hit on the right one. Hi.
1: Hi.
0: Hi. Who's this?
1: This is Jamie.
0: Hi, Jamie. Tell everyone.
1: Is it a Gobstopper?
0: Ah, the other choking hazard, Jamie. K-Bull. Hi.
2: Hello.
0: Hello. Did you get a winner? No, nice and loud. You sound like you're in a tunnel. Who's this?
2: Andrea.
0: All right, Andrea, tell everyone.
2: A lollipop.
0: Not a lollipop. Hurry back. K-Bull, hi.
3: Hi, did you get an answer yet?
0: No, what is it?
3: Is it the big jawbreakers?
0: Oh, dang it. The other choking hazard. K-Bull, hi.
2: Is it jawbreakers?
0: Oh, the other choking hazard. Hi. K-Bull, hi.
4: How you doing?
0: Good. Who's this?
4: I got it. All right, I got it this time. It's Sean again.
0: All right, Sean, tell everyone.
4: Those cigarette candies.
0: Boy, didn't we think we were cool. And they were probably the nastiest candy out there.
4: Yep.
0: Not the fake cigarette candies. Hurry back. K-Bull, hi.
5: Hi.
0: Hi. Who's this?
5: Ashley, do you have a winner yet?
0: No, Ashley, go ahead. Tell everyone.
5: I think it's those candy necklaces.
0: Oh, that's a good guess, right? Yeah.
5: Because it's a choking hazard, right?
0: Right, you bit them right off that string necklace.
5: Yeah.
0: Yeah.
5: And they're gross.
0: And they were gross, but not right. Hurry back. K-Bull, hi.
6: Hi, how are you?
0: I'm doing swell. Who's this?
6: This is Kelly.
0: Kelly?
6: Yes.
0: Go ahead, Kelly. Tell everyone.
6: Bit of honey.
0: The what?
6: Bit of honey.
0: Oh, the bit of honey. Oh, that's a good guess, too. Not bit of honey. Hurry back. K-Bull, hi.
7: Hi.
0: Hi, who's this?
7: This is Dan.
0: All right, Dan, tell everyone.
7: Is it a jawbreaker?
0: Oh, the other choking hazard, the other one. K-Bull, hi.
8: Hi, it's Jamie again.
0: All right, Jamie, tell everyone.
8: The Gobstopper.
0: Oh, the other choking hazard. Hurry back. Forgot about the Gobstopper. Yeah, that's choking hazard. It's very true. 775-800-0981. This candy we don't have so much anymore as an adult, but we did as a kid. Clue number two. I believe it's a shot now. Right? I believe it's a shot everyone does at the tailgate party or night in the country or... You know now. Race to that phone. Get in on those tickets, ties, let them buck rodeo. Reno Sparks Livestock Event Center. This we had as a kid. Not so much anymore now. It was, it is a shot, I believe, if it's called the same thing out here. Good luck.
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10: The roads remain crash-free. Delays are reported on 80 eastbound from Rock to Vista and on 395 southbound and 580 southbound from Lemon to McCarran Boulevard South. From the Right Now Traffic Center, I'm the SAC.
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1: To Lindsay Matherly with your First Alert weather forecast. Temperatures are going to be the big talker over the next several days as daytime highs continue to warm up each afternoon. Today's high, 96 degrees with mostly sunny skies and a little breezy at times. Tomorrow, sunny with a high of 98 and then 100 possible on Thursday. We're not done there. We're going to heat up even more, possibly hitting 102 to 103 from Friday through the weekend.
2: All right, thank you, Lindsay. 61 in Reno. We've got 60 in Carson and 50 up at the lake. On our way to upper 90s. Next couple of days, going to be toasty. Mukruhunu, let's put an end to this. 50% of you had this candy as a kid. Not so much anymore. Do they still make them? Do they still make them? Clue number one. Choking hazard. Clue number two. I believe it's a shot. It is a shot now. What?

0: It's K-Bowl 91 and Blake Shelton. 804, working on a Moo Crew, who knew? Or is this the first ever holdover until tomorrow? Would this be the first ever holdover Moo Crew, who knew, until tomorrow? Let's find out. 50% of you haven't had this candy since you were a kid. You are everywhere, all around it. The right generation. Maybe they didn't have them out here. Was this an East Coast thing? Clue number one, choking hazard. Clue number two, it's a shot now. Hi.
1: Is it a lemon drop?
0: Oh. When's the last time you had a lemon drop?
1: Never.
0: Good. Good for you. Don't ever have one. That's not right. Hurry back. K-Bowl. Hi.
2: Is it Red Hot?
0: No, Red Hots were the little candies, right? Yeah, not a Red Hot, buddy. K-Bowl, hi.
3: Hi.
0: Hi, who's this?
3: This is Celia.
0: Hi, Celia.
3: Hi.
0: Breaking my heart. Hi, how are you?
3: Good.
0: Good. I only get to sing for you a couple more days, Celia.
3: Oh, great.
0: All right, what is it?
3: Well, Jell-O is not a candy, but... It's shots.
0: No. Choking hazard. Now a shot. Keep going, Celia. K-Bowl, hi.
4: Hi. Is it a lemon drop?
0: Not a lemon drop. Hurry back. K-Bowl, hi.
4: Hi, this is Irene. Is it a Turtles?
0: A Turtles?
4: Turtles.
0: What are those?
4: Turtles.
0: Nope, it's not Turtles. Hurry back, Irene. And I remember what a Turtle is? She's saying Turtles? All right. K-Bowl, hi.
5: Hi, is it Jolly Rancher?
0: Not a Jolly Rancher. Oh, my God, that's a shot, too, isn't it?
5: Oh, my God, that is.
0: Ah, I forgot about that one. Hurry back. K-Bowl, hi.
6: Hi, did you get a winner yet?
0: No, who's this?
6: This is Sunny, how are you?
0: All right, Sunny with a chance. Put everyone out of their misery. What is it?
6: Is it going to be Jell-O?
0: No, not Jell-O. Bad clue, Bob. Bad host. K-Bowl, hi.
7: Hi, did you get the answer yet for the candy?
0: No. What is it?
7: So, the choking, I was thinking something different until you said choking hazard. Is it those little candy button things? They were always next to those Coke bottle ones that were nasty. They were like dots on a piece of paper.
0: Yeah, I know, you had to... The dots on the paper were the nastiest.
7: And the Coke ones were gross, too. Those little bottles of soda with, like, green and orange liquid in them.
0: You're not wrong, but you're wrong. 775-800-0981. All right, y'all, here we go. It's a race to the phone. This was a candy you had as a kid, not so much as an adult. Let me see. Clue number one, choking hazard. So said my mom, anyway. Wasn't allowed to have them. Clue number two, it's a shot now. Come on, you pass a bottle around at a Wolfpack tailgate. Clue number three, cinnamon. Cinnamon. Now, if you can't get it now, I don't know what to tell you. Good luck. Get you in the Ties Little Buckham Rodeo from K-Bowl 98.1.

0: It's K-Bowl 98.1. Good morning, 8:15. All right, y'all, we've got to end this thing. We've been close to an hour. So much to get to. So little time. Mukru, who knew? You had this as a kid as a candy. Not so much now. Choking hazard. It's now a shot that you pass around at tailgates and all the other things. And clue number three. Cinnamon. Now you know. Hi.
1: Hi, is it Pixie Sticks?
0: It's not Pixie Sticks. That's a great guess, though. Hurry back. Okay, Bull. Hi.
2: Oh, hi. Do you have a winner?
0: No, what is it?
2: Is it Fireball?
0: Say that again.
2: Fireball?
0: The Atomic Fireballs.
2: Yeah! Oh, my God. Oh, my God.
0: Right?
2: I do that shot, so I'm like, it's Fireball.
0: It's fine. You know, did they call them that out here? The Atomic Fireballs, Little Red Fireballs.
2: Yeah, they're hot as hell.
0: Can you still find them anywhere? I want to know.
2: Honestly, I don't. And that's why I was thinking about that. And I was like, we don't see those anymore. And it was a Fireball.
0: Yeah, Fireball. You got it. What's your name?
2: Heather.
0: Hi, Heather. Welcome to the show.
2: Thank you.
0: All that work for four awesome seats at the Let 'em Buck Rodeo, all right, at the Reno Sparks Livestock Event Center, Saturday, August the 1st.
2: Perfect. Thank you.
0: Excellent. Bring some Fireballs. Have a good time, all right?
2: All right,
0: yeah.
2: Thank you.
0: The candy, not the shot. Okay.
2: Right?
0: Awesome. Congrats. Give us a winning moo.
2: Moo!
0: Woo-wee! Good job. That took a while. Mason in with me, the studio.
3: What's going on, Bob?
0: Mason in the morning, starting on Monday. Did you have Atomic Fireballs in Colorado?
3: Yeah. They were my favorite. I loved all cinnamon candies. Those are like my favorite for sure. As a kid, as a grown-up, I'm one of the people that still has them. Anytime I can get something like that.
0: Anytime you can find them.
3: I love the spicy stuff, you know, the atomic fireballs. What is it, atomic warheads? Do you remember those?
0: Red Hot, someone guessed.
3: All the spicy stuff, that's my stuff.
0: So my mom, I'd have to sneak them because, Bobby, you're going to choke on them.
3: Yeah.
0: We'll choke.
3: We weren't allowed to choke.
0: Yeah.
3: There's probably a lot of stuff you couldn't have had then.
0: Yeah, the Gobstoppers, never had that.
3: Yeah.
0: Those were the bigger ones, right? Those scared me. Mom put the fear of choking into me.
3: Jawbreakers,
0: sure.
3: A lot of people thought it was Jawbreaker for a long time. I feel like Jawbreakers should be a shot.
0: Yeah, that's
3: it
0: right.
3: Sounds like it should be. Let me get a shot of Jawbreaker.
0: Pass around that Jawbreaker.
3: Yeah. I could tell what it was once you said it was a shot.
0: Yeah,
3: because I think of the country song, of course, like a fireball shot.
0: Oh yeah, Chase Rice. Yeah, all right. We'll do that next. Congratulations, Heather. She's off to the Ties Let 'em Buck Rodeo, Reno Sparks Livestock Event Center, Saturday, August 1st. More tickets all week long. Be there as our special guest, and more as we learn about Mason. Mason next on the Bull. Hang on.
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5: The roads remain crash-free. Delays are reported on 80 eastbound from Rock to Vista and on the highway southbound from Panther to McCarran Boulevard South. From the Right Now Traffic Center on the side.
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HK Bowl 981, like a fireball shot. 823. Thanks for everyone who tried. That was a good one. Thanks for not peeking. Made that last a little longer. And you brought up some great old school candies that were so nasty, like wax lips. And even the little bottles that had the flavored juice in, you bit off the top of the wax bottle and drank the juice.

0: won another Bull Cycle with Benefits winner.
1: Yeah, it's you. Hi.
2: Hi.
1: Hi. What's your name?
2: Jennifer.
1: Hi, Jennifer. I'm Bob. Nice to meet you.
2: Nice to meet you. I met you on Saturday.
1: Oh, nice. Excellent. Did we get a selfie?
2: We did. The awkward one, remember?
1: Yes. Oh, my goodness. Jennifer's son wanted us to kiss. That was Never had that request before. But Jennifer, more importantly, now you're going to be down at Bull Cruiser.
2: Hell yeah.
1: You're number 15, girl. Congratulations.
2: Thank you.
1: All right. What would you take, Jennifer? The car or the cash?
2: The cash.
1: The cash. Take the money and run.
2: Yes.
1: Excellent. Yeah, $15,000 could be yours. You're one step closer.
2: Thank you so much.
1: All right. You know what to do.
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4: The roads continue to be crash-free. Delays are still reported on 80 eastbound from Rock to Vista and on the highway southbound from Clear Acre to McCarran Boulevard South. From the Right Now Traffic Center, I'm the Saxman.
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9: I'm KOLOR8's Lindsay Matherly with your first alert weather forecast. We've got sunny, hot, and dry conditions expected today through the rest of the week and the weekend. The temperature is warming up a little each afternoon. Our high today, 96 degrees. Tonight, overnight low of 61. And then tomorrow, 98. And we're not done there. We're expecting a high of 100 degrees here in Reno on Thursday. And then low 100s through early next week.

0: 98.1. Good morning. There's a new one, Kenny Chesney. He's wrapped up, what, a couple weeks ago, the residency at the Sphere. And hearing what he has said about it and all the things, I got to imagine he'll be back.
1: Have you been to the Sphere yet?
0: I have not.
1: No?
0: You?
1: No, I really want to. My cousin's gone to all these different shows. He tells me about them. The Wizard of Oz, even. And...
0: which was amazing.
1: Yeah.
0: Real apples fall out of the sky.
1: Yeah.
0: That'd be dangerous.
1: Zach Brown Band. He saw Zach Brown Band there. It wasn't devil worship like the news made it sound like it was.
0: I know. I heard about that.
1: That was crazy.
0: We'll get to one eventually.
1: Yeah, I hope so. It looks awesome.
0: More and more shows. Try out the Sphere for a residency. But yeah, I wanted to see that Kenny one. But during rodeo time and all the things. So.
1: Yeah.
0: There you go.
1: What are you going to do?
0: Mason in the morning, starting on a Monday. He's here with us hanging out today because I've been showing him around, trying to, all the things.
1: Yeah.
0: We went to grab burgers yesterday.
1: Yeah, you wanted to take me. Well, I wanted to go to the best burger in town.
0: Yeah.
1: And you were trying to think of it. And you took me to the Lucky Beaver.
0: Yeah, Lucky Beaver.
1: A lot of burger choices there, which I think was pretty cool. I got the gold.
0: It's the one place I don't mind paying $20 for a burger.
1: Yeah. It was good.
0: Because it's a $20 burger.
1: Yeah, mine was pepper jack cheese, bacon, garlic aioli, no lettuce or tomato, which are things I asked people to take off, and it didn't come with it. They asked me if I wanted to add it on. I was like, no, I don't. You have the perfect burger for me right here.
0: Without the lettuce tomato?
1: Yeah. Dynamite.
0: You see where we're now all eating less lettuce?
1: Less lettuce. Is that why they're leaving it off, I wonder? It wasn't on there. They did not list it, but I do. That makes sense that a burger place would be you know what? We're not lettucing your burgers from now on.
0: I can't speak to burger places, but these salad restaurants.
1: Yeah.
0: Yeah, business is way, way down.
1: I bet. That's all I hear about.
0: Hold the lettuce.
1: That's all I hear about. For some reason, that's my algorithm right now is the poop lettuce. It's everywhere. It's ridiculous.
0: And now there's the poop lettuce diet. Oh, sure.
1: Yeah. Oh, I heard about that. Some people think they want to try to get it.
0: Yeah, they want to try to get it.
1: They hear about these people losing weight doing it. Doing it. Like you want to live in the bathroom?
0: Yeah.
1: No.
0: Hey, what do you want? Oh, I'm on the lettuce diet.
1: Ugh. Yeah.
0: I'm on the... There you go.
1: That's a
0: nightmare. These blasted kids these days. And
1: and their diet fads.
0: Be a trend. Sure, it's a trend on TikTok. I'm on the Taco Bell lettuce diet.
1: Oh, that's a terrible diet.
0: 8:47 at the Bull.
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3: The roads are still crash-free. Delays are reported on 580 southbound from Mill and McCarran Boulevard south. From the Right Now Traffic Center, I'm the Sax Man.
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1: There's no crashes or major slowdowns reported in and around the Spaghetti Bowl or on either major freeway from the Right Now Traffic Center on the SAC.
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0: It's K-Bowl 91, Chase Matthew on the Bowl Station. We met him last year out at Night in the Country Music Festival. Not an official meet greet, but kind of just around the buses. Got to talk with him about 10 minutes. Really cool, down-to-earth dude. Really enjoyed him. Humble. You know, hope it stays that way. I know they all are in the beginning, but he seems like he's well-grounded. Nice sort of kind of just down-to-earth guy, which you hope they are when you meet him. This year, news and notes. Let me see. Cole Swindell, another nice guy. Very, very appreciative of the opportunity he's been given in country music. Loves and misses his dad dearly. And that girl dad song really hits close to home with him. Jordan Davis, one of the nicest guys, I think, in country music. But now five kids. He has a litter. I think he has a starting five. Really cool dude. Priscilla Block, high energy. Kind of like, she's cool. She's in your face. Just some of the people got to say hey to at this year's Night in the Country Music Festival. Mason in the Morning on Monday. He's in here with me today. Who have you met and who would you say is a very nice, genuine country artist?
1: Nice, genuine country artist. Gosh, I've met a lot of people over the years. The most normal guy?
0: Mm-hmm.
1: I mean, he was nice and stuff, but I mean, the most normal, like, just kind of...
0: Can I guess it?
1: Sure.
0: Dierks Bentley.
1: Dierks Bentley was great. That's actually my wife's favorite.
0: Okay.
1: We have gone to, I don't even know how many Dierks Bentley concerts, because that's her favorite.
0: Okay.
1: And he is absolutely wonderful.
0: Yeah.
1: Yeah. He's a great guy. You know, chit-chatty.
0: Yep.
1: He threw a beer off the stage at Red Rocks, and my wife caught it. She still has it unopened on her desk at work.
0: Oh, yeah.
1: Because
0: that's the story. You can't drink that beer.
1: Yeah, she's never going to drink that beer.
0: Who is it for you?
1: Well, the most normal guy, and it seems weird, I think, was Hardy. He seemed like the most normal guy in the world.
0: Mm-hmm.
1: Hanging out with him backstage, it was like some dude, you know? He didn't seem like he was a star. He didn't seem like he was, you know, this big... Like, on stage, he goes crazy on stage, and it's incredible.
0: Yeah.
1: Backstage, he was just like, what's up, man?
0: Yeah. You could be a diesel mechanic.
1: Yeah.
0: Not that there's anything wrong with that, like, but that's how down-to-earth and just kind of normal he is.
1: Yeah. The one that I think shocked me the most, because this guy's a superstar, and then he was probably the most talkative, the guy that he gave us so much time to talk with him and told us all these stories, Luke Bryan.
0: Yes.
1: Luke Bryan sat and talked with us for probably 30 minutes, telling us about fishing stories that he did and, you know, asking us questions about stuff. And, I mean, he's American Idol judge now. I mean, it doesn't get much bigger than Luke Bryan, but he actually sat down and talked with us. So, he might be, because of just how big of a deal he is and the fact that he just kind of hung out with the normal folk like us. With just regular Joes.
0: Yeah, talking about normal stuff.
1: Yeah.
0: All right, very cool.
1: How about you?
0: Well, I'd put Dierks up there.
1: Yeah.
0: You know, we were just talking like about family and kids and hockey and you know, he's a big supporter of his kids hockey career. Probably who seemed the most humble, down to earth, almost shy.
1: Yeah.
0: Chris Stapleton.
1: Chris Stapleton, yeah.
0: Like, doesn't say a lot, but when he does say something, it's usually very funny and entertaining and, you know, quick-witted.
1: Yeah.
0: But he doesn't say a lot.
1: I think if he was in a room, you know, with a bunch of people, he doesn't even really want to say anything to anybody.
0: Yeah.
1: I think he kind of just wants to be there.
0: Yeah.
1: You know,
0: just
1: he
0: hanging out
1: care
0: in the corner.
1: Yeah.
0: Exactly.
1: He doesn't, you
0: know. I care if you talk to him or not.
1: Yeah.
0: He's almost like a people watcher.
1: Yeah.
0: He's just watching the room.
1: Chris is a cool dude.
0: 914, it's K-Bowl 98.1, Mason in the Morning, starting Monday on the Bull.
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5: To Lindsay Matherly with your First Alert weather forecast. We've got sunny, hot, and dry conditions expected today through the rest of the week and the weekend. The temperature is warming up a little each afternoon. Our high today, 96 degrees. Tonight, overnight low of 61. And then tomorrow, 98. And we're not done there. We're expecting a high of 100 degrees here in Reno on Thursday. And then low 100s through early next week.

0: on the BULL, Bailey Zimmerman. Don't forget, got a show with him. Caesars, September 19th, up at the lake. All right, with Cable 981 The Bull. Be on the lookout for that. By then, I will have turned over the keys to the prize closet to Mason in the morning.
1: That's me.
0: And I'll be asking him, hey, man, you got a plus one? Hey, is your wife going? You need a plus one?
1: You can be my wife. You can be my wife, Bob.
0: That'd be weird.
1: That would be weird, wouldn't it?
0: Yeah, it is. It's like, hey, Mason, remember me? I used to do mornings on the Bull. Tickets on the way. Bailey Zimmerman, don't know where he's going to stay yet because now he has to put down a $10,000 incidental on a credit card.
1: Yeah, that's crazy what he did in ABQ.
0: Yeah.
1: Holy cow, $16,000 damage. I feel like, what could I do to a hotel room to cause $16,000 damage?
0: Right.
1: I mean, that's got to be going through walls, right?
0: Has to be putting something through a wall.
1: That's a lot. That's
0: TV.
1: That's not ruining sheets.
0: You know, that's not taking the robe.
1: I mean, you could crack the table open and it's, you know, throw the TV on the floor, but you're still not.
0: In a suite.
1: $16,000?
0: In a hotel room.
1: In a hotel room.
0: Yeah. That's more than taking the robe and the towels.
1: Yeah. He took it all.
0: But he apologized, fully restituted, wrote out a check, apologized to the hotel.
1: Yeah. I heard it was bigger than $16,000, that check. That's what I heard.
0: Well, sure.
1: He maybe, you know,
0: donated paid a little.
1: Yeah, what do they call it? Damages?
0: Yeah.
1: You know?
0: Gift in kind.
1: Yeah.
0: So, don't know where he'll be staying up in Tahoe. Maybe a RV park.
1: Yeah.
0: I'm sure.
1: It's safer. It's safer.
0: He'll be up there with Caesars Republic and K-Bull 98.1 The Bull Station. A 98-minute nonstop bull ride. Gary Bishop in the midday. Kristen Marie and your afternoon host in for the vacationing J.J. Christie this week, who had a great time at Night in the Country and, of course, needs a week to recover. We don't blame him a bit.
1: That's really something. This was his 25th.
0: Yes. He really was the one that was on the team when the Boys and Girls Club came to the Bull and said, hey, we'd like to do a benefit show. Can you help?
1: Yeah.
0: JJ was here and helped get it started. So
1: yeah, that's crazy. 25
0: years.
1: Nights in the Country.
0: Mm-hmm. Here's to 25 more. By the way, the two headliners were announced while we were out there. If you hadn't heard, Chris Jansen, throwback
1: nice.
0: On Thursday. That guy can perform.
1: Nice.
0: Yeah, I've seen him play the harmonica, a kick drum, and a guitar, and sing.
1: All at the same time. Yeah.
0: Yeah.
1: He's incredible. I love guys like that.
0: Mm-hmm. And get ready for the year of Gavin Adcock.
1: That's going to be crazy.
0: It's going to be wild on Friday.
1: People love Gavin.
0: Yep.
1: Holy cow.
0: Lock and load for 27, nightinthecountrynv.org.
1: Could be a rowdy show.
0: Friday going to be rowdy.
1: That could be a rowdy show.
0: Yep.
1: Holy cow. When do they announce the third one? Is that like a certain time?
0: Yeah, it'll be a fall-ish.
1: Fall, okay.
0: Fall-ish.
1: Something to look forward to.
0: Yeah. And when we do, you should give away wristbands.
1: Yeah.
0: Yeah.
1: I'll do it.
0: Okay.
1: Awesome. I'll give away a lot of wristbands.
0: A lot of wristbands. As soon as we get that headliner. Continuing our great partnership with everything Night in the Country, we are K-Bull 98.1 The Bull. It's-

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0: K-Bull 98.1. Gary in for Kristen. And as our town winds down, as we hit near the end of the month, Harmony on the River, downtown Reno tonight with free live music by the Reno Phil Small Ensembles at West Street Plaza. 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

Well, it could be a new car. 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Next chance coming up at 4:10 this afternoon.

There they are, Thomas Rhett featuring Jordan Davis on K-Bowl 98.1. Yeah, Jordan at Night in the Country last weekend with K-Bowl 98.1, Ian Yerington. Your concert animal, and we have tickets for Hunter Hayes coming up tomorrow morning with the No Name Morning Show. 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
1: Yeah, pour me a drink, because my squash plant out in the garden has managed one squash so far. Oh, it's a beauty, but it's only one. 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

It's a 98-minute bull ride on K-Bull 98.1, commercial-free. And I got to see this movie. I don't know when, but I think I'm going to see Toy Story 5 at some point. From that, here's Taylor Swift. I knew it. I knew you.

0: Oh, looking for a brunette. Had too many blondes. That's Tucker Wetmore on K-Bowl 98.1 with Gary. Straight ahead, Ella Langley and Morgan Wallen. We will get to their duet before the top of the hour. I can't love you anymore. But maybe you can love a brand new 2026 Corolla hatchback or $15,000 cash in your pocket. I'm talking about Bull Cruiser 2026, the 30th anniversary of doing this with the Dick and Patty Auto Group. 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
3: There are lots of things you can measure to get an idea of how healthy you are at any given moment. Temperature, heart rate, blood pressure, just to name a few. But how about how healthy you will be and how long you're likely to live? According to a new study out of the University at Buffalo, two simple strength tests are pretty accurate at predicting longevity in older women. One is hand grip strength, and the other is how quickly people can stand up from a seated position without using their arms. By the way, I remember interviewing former President Jimmy Carter when he was quite old and being really impressed how he just popped out of the chair without using his arms. Not a lot of older people can actually do that. But I think the message here is that maintaining strength as you age is going to help you perform everyday activities, but also help you avoid injury and stay independent. I'm Dr. Sanjay Gupta, helping you live a better life.
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2027 may be the year. That's what Brian Kelly and Tyler Hubbard, forgot his name for a moment, will do as a regroup for Florida-Georgia line after, I guess we could call it a hiatus at this point. Here's Around Here, Florida-Georgia line.

0: K-Bull 98.1 on the Bull Ride with Gary, and for Kristen, we have the Eli Young Band straight ahead, and a guy who's really up and coming in Nashville, Zach John King. 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
5: 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It reinforces the alignment, stability, and coordinated muscle activation that supports how your body moves, whether you're doing strenuous exercise or simply going about your daily life. 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I'm Dr. Sanjay Gupta, helping you live a better life.
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Zach John King on K-Bull 98.1 with Gary. Had one of those weird dreams last night. My feet were cold, and I was dreaming. It was wintertime, January, something like that. And I put my feet on the dog to warm them up, and the dog kept jumping off the bed. Well, there was no dog in the bed. What I realized when I woke up is, yeah, my feet were cold because the AC was still jacked up.

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0: Well, what a pairing. Casey Musgraves and Kane Brown down under in January. The Australia, what is it? The Long Haul Festival. They'll be down there together. Here's Kane Brown with Woman. I'm Kay Bull.
1: It's 9 o'clock.

0: Yeah, Kane Brown and Kate Bull, 98.1. I mentioned he and Casey Musgraves will be in Australia in January, and they'll probably be baking down there, you know, with the seasons reversed from us. They'll be at the Long Haul Festival. On Friday, our own Krista Marie will be in Carson City, nowhere near Australia, but she's going to be on hand for Cap Ford Friday. And while she's there and talking about the sales, she's going to register for Bull Cruiser 2026. That means she'll draw five key qualifiers. So this is an easy way to get key qualified. If you're in the area, do stop on by. And, you know, you might want to check out some pre-owned vehicles while you're waiting there on the lot with K-Bull 98.1.
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5: 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And there's perhaps no movement more fundamental than walking. It reinforces the alignment, stability, and coordinated muscle activation that supports how your body moves, whether you're doing strenuous exercise or simply going about your daily life. This is according to Dana Santis, a strength and conditioning specialist. Even though you walk every day, Dana does say you can make small adjustments to immediately improve your walking mechanics. So, keep your rib cage stacked over your pelvis. 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Allow your arms to swing naturally in coordination with your legs. Keep your gaze forward, your jaw relaxed, and then just breathe in through your nose and out through your mouth. I'm Dr. Sanjay Gupta, helping you live a better life.
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More rodeo at the Reno Sparks Livestock Event Center. I'm talking about Ty's Let 'em Buck Rodeo, and they're going to have all the action. Team roping, breakaway roping, the bulls, of course, mutton busting. Bob will have family four-packs tomorrow morning on the bull.

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Tonight at Press Start Bar Arcade in Reno, an IFBA-sanctioned pinball tournament with match play qualifying kicking off at 5. Here's new music from Luke Combs.

0: Oh, Sarah, we need some new music. I love Suds in the Bucket. Sarah Evans, I'll take it every time. Never get tired of it. But, you know, wouldn't it be nice to hear some new music from Sarah Evans? Yeah. Well, if you know her, please give her a call. Back to school. 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
4: How often do you stop to wonder whether you should share something that's revealing, maybe even embarrassing, with a partner, a friend, or even your boss? In her new book called Revealing, The Underrated Power of Oversharing, behavioral scientist Leslie John says doing just that can help you deepen relationships that are vital to your life. We need people to trust us in order to get things like love, friendship, and career success. That's what she told us. When you make yourself vulnerable by revealing something sensitive, it does make other people trust you. In turn, when you ask someone to reveal something about themselves, showing that interest will generally lead someone to like you more. Why? Because people like to be asked about themselves, she says. It also signals that they are discriminating and choosy, but in a good way. I'm Dr. Sanjay Gupta, helping you live a better life.
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K-Bold 98.1 on the midday with Gary, in for Kristen Marie. She's filling in for JJ this week. Hey, we have on Saturday a fun family event. It is rodeo. It is happening at the Reno Sparks Livestock Event Center. It's Ty's Let 'em Buck Rodeo, and they're going to have the, you know, the bronc riding. They're going to have the mutton busting, barrel racing, team roping, breakaway roping, and, of course, bull riding. So if you'd like to win a four-pack of tickets, a family four-pack, they're calling them, with Bob, we'll listen in tomorrow morning. The No Name Morning Show, 6 until 10. Bob will have the packs of those to give away for this Saturday night. Ty's Let 'em Buck Rodeo with K-Bull 98.1.

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3: How often do you stop to wonder whether you should share something that's revealing, maybe even embarrassing, with a partner, a friend, or even your boss? In her new book called Revealing, The Underrated Power of Oversharing, behavioral scientist Leslie John says doing just that can help you deepen relationships that are vital to your life. We need people to trust us in order to get things like love, friendship, and career success. That's what she told us. When you make yourself vulnerable by revealing something sensitive, it does make other people trust you. In turn, when you ask someone to reveal something about themselves, showing that interest will generally lead someone to like you more. Why? Because people like to be asked about themselves, she says. It also signals that they are discriminating and choosy, but in a good way. I'm Dr. Sanjay Gupta, helping you live a better life.
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Well, if you could say an entertainer is riding the crest of the wave, then you look at Morgan Wallen and you say, well, he's just a couple of feet above that crest. It's working out well. 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

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Kimberly Perry still performs this one, not with her brothers, with her husband now, as the, renovated band Perry. Here's Don't Let Me Be Lonely.

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Well, you kind of know it when you've made the Country Music Hall of Fame, like Kenny Chesney has earlier this year. And then when you've made the Country Music Hall of Fame and Museum with a display of your career, where else is there to go? Well, Kenny Chesney still does it on the radio. Here's Hudson Westbrook right here on The Bull.

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Cable 98.1. I am Kristen. Happy Tuesday. Filling in for JJ Christy all this week. Hey, at least it's not Monday. Am I right? Yesterday was the Mondayiest of all Mondays. I mean, you name it, it happened or didn't happen. So, hey, we are moving on and we've got a great, gorgeous Tuesday afternoon here in the biggest little city. Here's new music from Charles Wesley Godwin teaming up with Luke Combs on Cable 98.1. Oh, boo.

0: Cable 98.1. Are you still recovering from Night in the Country? I think I'm still a little dehydrated. And the cat is out of the bag. I mean, it's been 2 days since Night in the Country, and we are already looking forward to 2027. We have two headliners already announced for next year. Thursday, Throwback Thursday, it's Chris Jansen. I could not be more excited about this. His performance at Night in the Country a few years back is one of my top shows I have ever seen ever. I mean, probably like top three. I put him up there with Garth Brooks, honestly. Chris Jansen is amazing and just the nicest dude in the world. I could go on and on, but I won't because Friday night, Gavin Adcock will be headlining. So already shaping up to be a really great lineup for Night in the Country 2027. And you can renew your passes already. Yeah, you can get your tickets all ready for Night in the Country with Cable 98.1.
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3: How often do you stop to wonder whether you should share something that's revealing? Maybe even embarrassing, with a partner, a friend, or even your boss. In her new book called Revealing, The Underrated Power of Oversharing, behavioral scientist Leslie John says doing just that can help you deepen relationships that are vital to your life. We need people to trust us in order to get things like love, friendship, and career success. That's what she told us. When you make yourself vulnerable by revealing something sensitive, it does make other people trust you. In turn, when you ask someone to reveal something about themselves, showing that interest will generally lead someone to like you more. Why? Because people like to be asked about themselves, she says. It also signals that they are discriminating and choosy, but in a good way. I'm Dr. Sanjay Gupta, helping you live a better life.
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Cable 98.1. I am Kristen. You know, I am a mom of three littles, and I have people saying all the recommending shows, movies, saying, have you seen this? Have you seen that? Of course I haven't. My kids run the television. It's not the fact that they like control the remote or anything, but my husband and I, we can't just watch whatever we want with little ears around and little eyes, right? And here's what proves it. Deadline just released a list of the most watched shows on Netflix over the last 4 years. 8 of the top 10 are kids movies, with K-pop Demon Hunters at the number one spot. Over 648 million views. I'm pretty sure my kids were 8 million of those. Here is Elle Langley and Morgan Wallen on Cable 98.1.

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Cable 98.1. We're learning more and more about Kenny Chesney's new album coming out this fall. He just released the full track list. So the album's going to be called Silver Sands Marina, which I believe is a place in New Hampshire. And he's got three duets on the album with Lily Miola. I'm not super familiar with her. Colby Calais. And then I cannot wait to hear his song with Megan Maroney. This song's also going to be on the new album. It's called Carry On with Cable 98.1.

It's your Bull Station, Cable 98.1. That was Jason Aldean with Just Getting Started. I am Kristen, and how would you like to win a brand new car or $15,000? I'll tell you how to make that happen right after Tyler Hubbard on Cable 98.1.

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Fable 98.1. I am Kristen. It is Tuesday, filling in for JJ Christie all this week. He's a smart guy. Planning a vacation right after night in the country. I mean, I feel like I'm still recovering. I'm still tired. Here's Chase Matthew with Holding It Down on Cable 98.1.

0: Cable 98.1. Summer concert season is still in full swing. I don't care if we're talking back to school and all that junk. Nope, it is still concert season, and we've got some live country music for you going down this Friday at the Carson Valley Inn with Hunter Hayes. If you want to go, listen to the morning show all this week to get your free tickets with Cable 98.1.
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2: Well, good afternoon. Area roads already looking pretty good as we do get you going on your Tuesday afternoon commute. We do have a little bit of light traffic westbound 80 between USA and Patrick. Nice little clearing there. Traffic does pick up again with some more light traffic that is westbound 80 as well between East McCarran and the Nugget Resort. Up on North McCarran in the eastbound lane, little light traffic between El Rancho and Rock. And we've got some congestion both directions at the Nugget Avenue overpass in Sparks. From the Right Now Traffic Center, I'm Kristen Snow.
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3: A better life with Dr. Sanjay Gupta.
4: There are lots of things you can measure to get an idea of how healthy you are at any given moment. Temperature, heart rate, blood pressure, just to name a few. But how about how healthy you will be and how long you're likely to live? According to a new study out of the University at Buffalo, two simple strength tests are pretty accurate at predicting longevity in older women. One is hand grip strength, and the other is how quickly people can stand up from a seated position without using their arms. By the way, I remember interviewing former President Jimmy Carter when he was quite old and being really impressed how he just popped out of the chair without using his arms. Not a lot of older people can actually do that. But I think the message here is that maintaining strength as you age is going to help you perform everyday activities, but also help you avoid injury and stay independent. I'm Dr. Sanjay Gupta, helping you live a better life.
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1: Good afternoon. We are continuing to see area roads still looking pretty good as far as Tuesday goes. If you're heading out to the North Valley, it's a little light traffic right now between North McCarran and Panther Valley. Up on North McCarran, both directions right now, east and westbound between El Rancho and Pyramid Way. Westbound 80, we're picking up just a little bit. It's got some spotty areas of congestion between USA Parkway and the Nugget Resort. And we're still seeing some slow going both directions at the Nugget Avenue overpass in Sparks. From the Right Now Traffic Center, I'm Kristen Snow.

Reachable Station, Cable 98.1. That was Chris Young with I'm Coming Over. I'm Kristen, and I got George Birch for you, teaming up with Luke Bryan to Ride, Ride, Ride on Cable 98.1.

Cable 98.1, Jason Aldean. He's been around for a while now with over 20 years of experience in the industry. He started playing, you know, in small bars, worked his way up, and he has some advice for the youngsters. I'll tell you what it is right after Don't Tell on Me on Cable 98.1.

0: Bull 98.1. That was Jason Aldean with his 32nd number one hit. Yes, 32 number ones on country radio. So when he has advice for younger artists, you're going to listen, right? And his advice is, it's okay to say no. He spent years, playing shows in Georgia dive bars. And when he got the chance to headline his first tour, he pumped the brakes and decided to do another opening gig for Brooks and Dunn. He said he wanted to get maybe a couple more songs out, let the heat that was building bubble a little bit. He says everybody wants to be a headliner, and rightfully so. But the problem is, when you only got two songs that people really care about and that they want to hear, what are you going to do for the other 80 minutes? You know, something that young artists might not think about when they get the opportunity for the big leagues. Hey, stick around. We're going to take a look at your right now traffic with Cable 98.1.
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2: Good afternoon. Area roads continuing to look really good for your Tuesday travel. We've got some slowdowns still westbound 80 in areas between USA Parkway and the Nugget Resort. Up on North McCarran, a little spotty slow and go both directions, east and westbound between 395 and Pyramid Way. Still seeing that slowdown both directions near the Nugget Avenue overpass in Sparks as well. Traffic is picking up northbound South McCarran between Greg Street and Nugget Avenue. And if you're traveling out to the North Valleys, we're slowing down now between Audi Boulevard and Panther Valley. From the Right Now Traffic Center, I'm Kristen Snow.
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Cable 98.1. It is the song that just won't quit. Choosin' Texas is number one on the Billboard Hot 100 for the 15th week, passing Mariah Carey's We Belong Together and Whitney Houston's I Will Always Love You. That is incredible. Out of female artists, only Mariah Carey's holiday classic, All I Want for Christmas Is You, has spent more time at number one than Choosin' Texas. Absolutely unbelievable. Here's Ella Langley with Choosin' Texas on Cable 98.1.

Cable 98.1. That was Ella Langley with Choosing Texas. So, so happy for her. And Miranda Lambert, who's the co-writer on that song. And you know who else is part of that whole Ella Miranda girl clique? This girl, Lainey Wilson. I want to be in that girl group. Here's Bone Keys Wallet on Cable 98.1.

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1: Well, good afternoon. We are continuing to see a few of those same slowdowns out on Northern Nevada Road for your Tuesday commute. If you're heading out to the North Valley, it's got some congestion between basically Park Boulevard and Panther Valley right now. Over on North McCarran, we've got a little slow and go both directions between Sullivan and Rock Boulevard. A lot of that in that eastbound lane. Westbound 80, still seeing a fair amount of traffic with construction between USA and Patrick. We do get a clearing. Traffic does pick up again, but only light traffic between Sparks Boulevard and the Nugget Resort. And still seeing that same congestion both directions at the Nugget Avenue overpass in Sparks. Everything else looking fantastic. From the Right Now Traffic Center, I'm Kristen Snow.
2: 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I am Kristen, hanging out with you on your Tuesday, filling in for JJ Christie all this week. You know, just a couple weeks left of summer vacation before school starts, and I want you to enjoy yourself. 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

0: Staple 98.1, who loves live country music? Because we are bringing it to you. Hey, Hunter Hayes at the TJ Corral's Carson Valley Inn this Friday. Would you like to go? If you do, make sure you do not miss a minute of Bob with the No Name Morning Show all this week from 6 to 10, because he's giving away tickets, and it's his last week, you guys, on the morning show. He's not leaving the bowl. He's just leaving the morning show, but I have a feeling he's going to be cleaning out that prize closet. So you want to make sure you listen in the morning with Bob's Hunter Hayes at TJ's Corral with your concert animal, Cable 98.1.
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2: Well, good afternoon. Area roads continuing to look pretty good for your Tuesday travel. If you're heading out to those north valleys, that traffic is still pretty light for right now. We've got some slowdown between Clearacre and Panther Valley. Westbound 80 in areas between USA Parkway and the Nugget Resort, both directions at the Nugget Avenue overpass. We are having some heavy traffic, though, northbound South McCarran between Greg Street and Nugget Avenue, and up on North McCarran, just some spotty slow and go both directions right now between El Rancho and Rock Boulevard. From the Right Now Traffic Center, I'm Kristen Snow.
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0: I'm Chief Meteorologist Jeff Thompson in the Colo 8 First Alert Weather Center. Clear and mild overnight with a low of 60 degrees. Here comes the heat, 98 degrees on Wednesday with a lot of sunshine into the triple digits for the end of the week.
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1: Well, good afternoon. Traffic picking up just a little bit if you're traveling out to the North Valleys. We are congested now between Audi Boulevard and Panther Valley. Up on North McCarran, picking up a little bit there as well. East and westbound between El Rancho and Pyramid Way. Westbound 80, still seeing the same slowdown between USA and Patrick with construction, a little bit of a clearing. Traffic does pick up again right about Sparks Boulevard, going to run you to the Nugget Resort. Congestion both directions at the Nugget Avenue overpass. That heavier traffic is still there. Northbound South McCarran between Gregg Street and Nugget Avenue as well. 580 North between Neal Road and Moana Lane. From the Right Now Traffic Center, I'm Kristen Snow.

K-Bull 98.1. Okay, I got a question for you. Is 40 middle-aged? Because it used to be, 40th birthdays, there were a whole bunch of cards and balloons that said over the hill, right? But not so much anymore. While mathematically, yes, 40 technically is still middle-aged, lifestyle-wise, it's not. For example, it's more common for women to have children later. I had my youngest at 39. First-time homebuyers are 40 years old now. People are graduating school later. 40-year-olds, the funny thing, I'm 42. The funny thing about it is, some people my age are having babies. Some people are becoming grandparents. Here's John Party on Cable 98.1.

Cable 98.1. The last 2 years have been a whirlwind for Riley Green. He's just blowing up, and he is taking advantage of it, not slowing down. You can see him on TV on Marshalls. He's on The Voice, and he's on tour, and he's been working on new music. I don't know when he has the time to do all this, but yes, he's putting out a new album September 18th, and he's been slowly rolling out the track list. There's going to be 19 songs on this massive album, and one will be a duet with Brooks and Dunn, bringing in the heavy hitters. Here's one of the songs that'll be on that new album, Think As You Drunk, Riley Green,

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